0: strong and come.
1: I speak one speak English now.
0: I don't all you see with favors. What the F you talking about? Fuck your leader concept, so I'm dealing with Adidas now.
2: Wait,
0: give me a call, Nike. I take it back. I will do anything I want.

0: less uncertainty. Everything seems so clear right now. We're morphing, we're transforming, we connect.
1: But the truth is,
0: what about the day after?
1: What about

0: 57, c'est différent, comme un canoë dans le Luol ou l'Ozon. Tu vois?
1: And it would come to pass that it seemed they have entered into the realm of the lyrical demon.

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6: Now, whether or not you thought that joke was funny, it raises some interesting scientific questions. Why did so many people find it amusing? What makes a good joke? What is humor? Why do we laugh at all? These are actually complicated questions, and there are multiple hypotheses as to what humor is and why we laugh. Let's spend a little time exploring what exactly tickles our funny bone. One strategy for studying humor is to start by finding out what exactly makes us laugh. Laughter is ubiquitous. A good

Of course, we're still together. Everyone knows I had some trouble, but it's been 3 summers.

You don't have any idea what you're doing. So just press randomize. You don't have any idea what you're doing. So just press randomize. You don't have any idea what you're doing. So just press randomize. You don't have any idea what you're doing. So just press randomize.